0: Saatradio.
1: I'm waiting up, saving all my precious time. Losing light, I'm missing my same old us. Before we learned our truth too late.

you might know of the original sin. And you might know how to play with fire.